0: son?
1: You know, doing my thing, man. Celebrate my 22-year wedding anniversary today.
0: Now, you know we got to show you and the wifey some love today.
1: Absolutely. I appreciate you, man. Absolutely. How's everything with you?
0: Everything is Gucci. Thank God. One day at a time. Ready for the week.
1: Hey, when you giving out them tickets, bro? I'm trying to link in.
0: No, first off, you know we got to show love to the Wizzy. What's wifey name?
1: That's Jenny.
0: Jenny. What's up, Jenny? Happy anniversary, baby girl.
1: For sure. For sure. And absolutely, man. Yeah, appreciate it, man. 2022 long ones, bro. Hopefully I get another 22.
0: God willing. You know we got plenty of tickets today. Chelsea Handler, we'll do them after 6 o'clock with my brother, man.
1: Absolutely, brother. Appreciate you, man. Have a good one. Stay up.
0: You too. Keep being an example. Happy 22.
1: Absolutely. Appreciate you. Go on.
2: Come on. You're inside a Heat Wave weekend. Okay. Your chance to win is on the way. Yep.

0: Park, and this is the pregame show. Holla at your boy, man. We in this G thing. I'm in here till 11 o'clock tonight. It's the long shift, baby. So stay rocking with me. We got, you know what? Matter of fact, man, I'm about to open the phone lines now. If you like laughing and you want to go see somebody funny, I got the perfect giveaway for you right now. Be calling number 19 to win a pair of tickets to go see Chelsea Handler. Yeah, Chelsea at the Chelsea Las Vegas residency May 30th. It's coming up, man. If you want to go see that, call right now. 702-320-5834. We about to crack it off. Pre-game show.
1: 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Lock in your summer heat wave tickets right now. 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

0: my wood.
1: Frank,
0: headshot.
1: Frank,
0: sit down.
1: Frank,
0: stand up.
1: Frank,
0: pass out.
1: Frank,
0: wake up.
1: Frank,
0: faded.
1: Frank,
0: faded.

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Pickables problem. 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Pickable. Let me FaceTime my op. I'm up the street. Pickable. Yes, AGs. I'm putting something to sleep. Pickable. He on the ground. I praise God and start stumping feet.

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Hey, ain't the one to play with. What they talking about? They talking about none. What they talking about? They talking about none. What they talking about? They talking about none. What they talking about? They talking about none. They talking about none.

0: really like that.
1: Hot 975, who's calling?
2: Hey, it's Kenneth, man. What's happening, man?
1: Man, how you feeling? You got any shout-outs or requests?
2: I want to do a shout-out to my niece, Janaya. Yes, it is her birthday today, and I love her that.
1: Shout-out to your niece, man. What song you want to play for her?
2: Birthday song. 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

0: 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They happen. 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
3: Ain't nobody turning up the weekend like this.

Yeah. Spread it. You know what I'm saying? You know. Yeah. Yeah. Me like that. You know what I'm saying?

I just popped a G around three. I'm on go. I just went deep, super deep. She wants some more. She hopped on top and float. Yeah, she ride it like a slope. Yeah, she ride it like a bike. They like, is you rolling glitz? I might. Then look who a hit.

0: Hot 975. We in here till 11 o'clock. It's just me and just Jordan, so get them shout-outs in. Get them requests in. There's something you want to hear tonight. Don't worry about nothing. We got you, okay? 702-320-5834. Holla at me. Hot 975, who's calling?
1: It's the same
0: thing. Hey, what's going on?
1: Hey, can we play Gang Gang? Can we hear Gang Gang?
0: Yeah, I got you. I got you. I'm going to tell the homie Jordan right now.
1: All right, thank you.
0: You're welcome. And I be yelling out, gang gang. Do you gang bang? I be outside with my gang gang. Chunk your gang signs if you gang bang. I be outside with my gang. I'm from the deuce, the four, the big, the eight, the nine. I'm from the deuce, the four, the big, the eight, the nine. I'm from the deuce. 975.
2: DJ Just Jordan.

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I'ma go nuts like I'm in joy. 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Enterprise Park, somewhere you can't go. Somewhere you can't go. That's on Roy. 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

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Yeah. West Side royalty, West. 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
1: Yo, coming up this morning, it's been a long weekend, but man, the summer is right around the corner and we got everything. 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
3: 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That thing to your focus for. 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
2: 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Exactly. 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
1: Nyla!
0: Victor, you are
1: Sorry, Victor.
0: All right, June 11th, Resorts World, Miami, Lawrence.
2: Oh, my God.
0: You got the tickets. You tell everybody out there in the station. On a highway.

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That's when I knew that your heart was starring. 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

0: Nose bag, plenty hotties. 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
1: The Midday Fix.

0: Am I your winner? 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
1: Toya, how's your weekend?
0: It was wonderful. How was yours?
1: Good. What'd you do?
0: I didn't do too much. I was working.
1: Toya, I got you in for Juvenile for next week.
0: Thank you so much. I'm so excited.
1: We'll see you next Thursday at Brooklyn Bowl.
0: Okay, perfect. Thank you. Yeah.

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See you at the bar, you was hardly talking. That's when I knew that your heart was scarring. 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

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You know. Yeah. Yeah. Me like a. You know what I'm saying?

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1: Where you at?
0: At the house with it, watching sinners.
1: Who you with?
0: On the couch with my favorite sinner. I was about to, but you convinced us. Should I decorate her walls or log off to Pinterest? Never too late to meditate on emotional attachments. Even if I

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1: Yeah,
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3: 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Mm-hmm. That thing to your focus for. 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That to your legs can't stand. High freak with the word in the hand.

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1: Look for an injury incident on the southbound airport connector at the 215 Southern Beltway. The number 2 lane is affected there. Got an incident there at the downtown Spaghetti Bowl on the transition ramp as you merge from 11 South to go 15 North. Crashes 11 North at Lake Mead Parkway, 215 East at Las Vegas Boulevard, and you're backed up with an accident Oki at Decatur. Now you're up to date with on-time traffic.
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